It's 8:22 on this windy and wet Sunday morning in Augusta, and it's the Whale Song Festival weekend, and to celebrate that, 97.12 Oceans FM have having a Whale Song themed show today, and we're also currently getting set up at the Recreation Centre. The Recreation Centre here in Augusta is the place to be today. We've got markets opening up there at 9 a.m. and we've got a number of displays including volunteer emergency services, so that's the place to be. Also, we've got Blessing of the Fleet at the Boat Harbour starting soon in about 35 minutes at 9 a.m. That's at the Augusta Boat Harbour. That's the Blessing of the Fleet. And also organised for later today, if you want to book online, at 3 o'clock there's a Lewin Biddy guided walk and a sundowner associated with that. And you can also have a chance to visit one of the sponsors, Subsea Wines, and there's also some Southwest beers down at the Boat Harbour as well, so it's happening down there as well. But the main stalls that were going to be at the Boat Harbour today have been relocated to the Augusta Recreation Hall, so that's going to be quite safe and dry indoors. So look forward to seeing you there. And we've also got the radio station there if you want to pay them a visit. But I'm in the studio today and I've got some songs to play, all with a theme to do with the ocean, whales, dolphins, fishing. It's all there to get you in that spirit. And I've got a few sea shanties thrown in as well.

It's 10 to 9 on the Sunday morning at the Augusta Whale Song Festival. And the blessing of the fleet is about to start. It starts at 9 a.m. at the Augusta Boat Harbour. Come down to the Augusta Boat Harbour and hear how this important tradition started, and take part in the procession as Reverend David Bardsley walks and blesses the boats around the harbour, including the whale-watching boats. So that starts in about 10 minutes. In that last set, we had some songs in celebration of this festival. We had D-Film with Whale Song. We had John Butler with Ocean. We had Bruce Springsteen, because we've got the Blackwood River, I put in the river there. And that was a sea shanty, Roll the Old Chariot Along by David Coffin. Anyway, so let's get started again on this Whale Song themed show on this Sunday.

was lost at sea. That harpoon boat in front of me, it's the whale I'd like to be.

What would a whale song festival be without whale song? I've just looking at the Augusta Community Notice Board. There's a big tree that has fallen across the road just north of Curriedale. And just from that photo, it looks like it's covering both lanes. So I believe it has been reported, but just be aware of that. So my name is Adam Matthews, and this is 97.12 Oceans FM. And good morning. What's the time now? 9:10. I'm selecting all songs that are related to whales, sea, fishing, you name it, just to get into the spirit of the whale song on this long weekend.

I said bullshit, 'cause I didn't wanna believe him. 'Cause if it was true, there would be no escape. He said, "Mate, that went no seal or no dolphin.

So we waited. We didn't paddle, we just sat there as we made our plans to put up a fight. I said, punch it in the nose. The bloody thing's 4 meters long. Side to side, which arm you wanted to buy?

It's the Augusta Whale Song Festival this weekend, on this long weekend, and the station is 97.1 Two Oceans FM, and we're at the Recreation Centre as well today, as well as the band. There's a band playing there today called The Cold and the Beautiful. Sounds like Augusta today. And there's a couple of raffles which you if you like to support local groups. The CRC have their community raffle, Marine Rescue have their raffle, and there's also we've got the Augusta Men's Shed down there with a shop, and Clive's Creation selling some woodwork today. So that's all at the Recreation Centre today, and a number of other markets are there as well. So be sure to come down and have a look. I'm playing a lot of songs today in the spirit of the whale song. I'm choosing songs associated with the ocean, with fish, with dolphins like that one, and also whales, of course. And this next song is one that it's a bit of a theme song for this weekend. I created it through AI, which seems to be the rage these days. I hope you like it, and a few other whale song themes songs coming up after that.

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It's 9:45 on this Whale Song Sunday on this long weekend in Augusta, and you're listening to 97.1 Two Oceans FM. My name is Adam Matthews. I'm taking you through to 10 o'clock today, and then I'll hand over briefly to Rick Locke with his show. He'll be doing some songs about fish, with a theme about fish, which is fitting in very well with our Whale Song theme this weekend. The Augusta Whale Song Festival has some major sponsors which I would like to mention today. The major sponsors were Margaret River Tourist Association, the Shire of Augusta Margaret River, Capes Foundation, the Lions Club of Leeuwin, and Bendigo Bank. Now, the main feature for today, if you want to come down, is at the Recreation Hall here. The markets that were going to be at the boat harbour because of the weather, I think the sun is trying to get through the clouds today, it's been relocated to the Recreation Hall here in Augusta. So come down and support the local markets and businesses. And I've got some information here about what's on there today. We've got a band called The Cold and the Beautiful, a bit like what it's like in Augusta today. The CRC are having a community raffle, and Marine Rescue are also having a raffle, and the Augusta Men's Shop shared to have a shop there. And we've also got Clive's Creations selling some woodwork, so be sure to come down to the Recreation Centre today. Back to some music that I've selected today, some of it about dolphins, some of it a bit about whales, the ocean, and might squeeze in a few sea shanties as well. So let's get back into it.

Good morning on this Whale Song weekend here from Two Oceans FM. Rick Locke here with you for the next hour, playing you a few songs, fishy type songs to do with the ocean or thereabouts. They're not all necessarily fish, but some of them are mollusks and clams and all sorts of things. You can waste a whole lifetime trying to be what's expected of you, but you'll never be free. May as well go fishing. Here's Chris Rea.

From an album titled Let Me Play With Your Poodle, which might give you some idea of what's coming, a song about crawfishing. For craw, read cray or kunak, julgi or marin. Here's Marsha Ball.

Here's a song from the Snowy Mountains by the Settlers, formed in the mid-60s by Ulick O'Boyle. It's about big trout.

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2: A long list of people helping and supporting today. Margaret River Tourism Association, the Shire of Augusta Margaret River, Capes Foundation, the Lions Club of Lewin, and special mention to the Bendigo Bank. Here's another song, Elton John, strictly not a fish or anything like that, but it lives in the sea, and there's a few around, and when you look hard, here's Grace Hill.

Also not a fish, but a mollusk that lives in the sea, and you can eat them. They also keep an excellent garden. Is a song written and sung by Ringo Starr.

I know it's wet and windy, but come on down to the Augusta Recreation Centre. There's a heap of stalls in there with people very eager to see you, and I'm sure you'll enjoy yourself. There's a band, or there was a band playing as well. So get in there and have a look. Here's a comment on wild animals being free, extinction, and a man's encroachment. No other than Peter Garrett with a song called Great White Shark.

I'm sure they have. From the 1980 album True Colours, a song about being mauled in a relationship, is New Zealand's Split Enz.

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1: There are two sea-dwelling creatures in this song, written about the band's anger towards Mushroom Records over a publicity stunt. Here's Heart.

come on down to the Augusta Recreation Centre. Heaps of stalls, people everywhere. Come and join, have a look, see what's going on, be a part of it all. If you were a catfish, all the good-looking women would try to catch you, is Buddy Guy.

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From his Cloud Nine album released in 1987, the song about being with a significant other or feeling like a fish on the sand is George Harrison.

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1: He does a lot of fishing, comes home late, lipstick on his shirt and no fish. Something fishy is going on. Here's Dolly Parton.

vacation to the Gulf of Mexico. And every day I'd see this fella with his tackle box and pole, and he'd fish, and he'd fish all day long. So one day I went out walking. When I got down to his spot, me and him, we got to talk. I said, have you ever thought about what

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Don't waste time on someone who's not the right size or get you down. There's too many fish in the sea. Here's the commitments.

From the 1949 album Let the Good Times Roll, an example of jump blues, considered by some to be the precursor of rock and roll, is Louis Jourdan.

fell right in. We hollered, let the joy begin. We figured this was a good place to play, 'cause the party was already underway. But all of a sudden the lights went low, and everybody made straight for the front door. I was so scared.

Thank you to Rick Locke for covering the show for the last hour with his theme of fish. So we're going to move on from Rick's dulcet tones to mine for a little bit longer and celebrate the Whale Song Festival here in Augusta. It's a festival that celebrates the annual whale migration and how they visit and go past Flinders Bay in this winter. My name is Adam Matthews and you're listening to 97.1 Two Oceans FM. And I'm looking outside and I see that the sun is trying to poke through the clouds, but I'm told that the weather, if anything, the wind in particular, is going to get stronger. It's probably going to peak about 5 o'clock this afternoon. And it's not just the wind, it's the gusts that go with it. But I think we might get some relief tomorrow morning. So stay dry and stay safe out there. And just to remind you that we have the Recreation Hall open today. With all the markets that were planned to be at the boat harbour, they've relocated to the Recreation Hall, and there's a few displays as well. We've got the emergency services doing their thing there, and we've got some markets and also a band that was there earlier today. So sticking with the whale song theme for today, here's my next selection. It'll be a mixture of songs about whales and dolphins and fish and the sea, maybe even some sea shanties, and maybe even some songs about Augusta.

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We had a bit of a technical problem there before. I think I've got it fixed now. And a reminder not to take life too seriously or yourself too seriously. Here's a plug for my show on Fridays.

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vacation to the Gulf of Mexico. And every day I'd see this fella with his tackle box and pole, and he'd fit

out walk. When I got down to his spot, me and him, we got to talk. I said, have you ever thought about what you are gonna do?

Good morning. Welcome back. We had a few technical issues there, maybe something to do with the weather. I'm looking outside the window right now. It's just gone 11:30 on this Sunday morning in Augusta. There's a bit of sun poking through the clouds there, a bit of blue sky, but I'm told that it's going to get a bit more windy before it finds up tomorrow morning. Today we're celebrating Whale Song on this long weekend in Augusta, and we've got a number of songs I've personally selected today which involve or relate to the ocean, boating, shipwrecks, sea shanties, the dolphins, whales, you name it. If it's off the coast, I'll be playing it today. So before I get into the next set, and I mentioned earlier about not taking ourselves too seriously, for a bit of fun, here's a promo for my show, which I have on Friday afternoons at 2 o'clock.

What would a whale song festival be without whale song? Now, I've got a quiz coming up shortly, so if you want to grab a pencil and paper, it might help. I'll ask a few questions, and then after this next song, I will then give you the answers. Now, we have had the benefit of a number of sponsors, major sponsors, for the Augusta Whale Song Festival. I've got them listed here. It was the Margaret River Tourist Association, Shire of Augusta Margaret River, Capes Foundation, and the Lions Club of Leeuwin, and the Bendigo Bank. Also, we've had a number of wonderful in-kind sponsors, and these are the people and organisations that actually put in some of the effort behind the scenes. And the list I've got in front of me here now, I'll just read it out, is the Community Resource Centre and the Pelican Post, the Department of Primary Industries and Regional Development, the Department of Transport, the Augusta Men's Shed, the Augusta Community Development Association, the Augusta Hotel, Subsea Estates, Rare Foods, Marine Rescue, Augusta Chamber of Commerce, Augusta Historical Society, Wild Lot Distillery, and your very own Two Oceans FM. So we thank all those in-kind sponsors and those major sponsors as well. And the Lions Club of Leeuwin is a major sponsor. And I've got a song of theirs coming up shortly, one which we created with the Lions Containers for Change. But before I do that now, I've got a quiz, and I've got a few questions for you to have a think about. Firstly, the question one: a blue whale can blow its spout as high as a what? A one-floor building, B, a three-floor building, or C, a six-floor building. So a blue whale can blow its spout as high as A, a one-floor building, B, a three-floor building, or C, a six-floor building. The second question is a killer whale really a whale? That sounds a bit of an odd question, isn't it? Anyway, and then the third question: which animal has a 3-meter horn on the middle of its head? Is it A, a beluga whale, B, a bowhead whale, or C, a narwhal? But first, I'll play the Containers for Change song, and then I'll give you the answers after that.

My name is Adam Matthews, and if I've put a smile on your face today, it's certainly been worthwhile on this Whale Song Sunday. Now, back to those quiz questions. A blue whale can blow its spout as high as the answer is B, a 3-4 building. Second question was, is a killer whale really a whale? No, it's actually a dolphin, believe it or not. And then which animal has a 3-meter horn on the middle of its head? It's a narwhal. So the answer to that was C. So on with the show again today. I've got some more questions coming up later, thanks to Beth here at the radio station. And in this next set, we'll have a mixture of songs to do with whale song and also maybe a few sea shanties as well.

You're listening to 97.1 Two Oceans FM, and my name is Adam Matthews. I'm playing all songs that are associated with the theme here in Augusta this weekend of Whale Song. And along those lines, I've got a quiz again coming up. Three questions, and the answers will be after this next song. The first question is, what do you call a group of dolphins? Is it A, a pod, B, a herd, or C, a shoal? Next question is, what do dolphins drink? And the third question, blue whales can communicate across distances of up to A, 1.6 kilometres, B, 800 kilometres, or C, 1,600 kilometres. So those three questions, I've got the answers after this next song. Now this next song I played earlier today, and I forgot how good it was, so I'm going to play it again. It's called The Wreck of the Edmund Fitzgerald by Gordon Lightfoot.

It's the Whale Song Festival this weekend in Augusta. And wasn't it a lovely day yesterday? Absolutely fantastic. Today, not so good, but we knew it was coming. We had a plan B, and that was to set up the market stalls in the recreation centre. So if you would like to come down and have a look at those market stalls, they're located this afternoon at the recreation centre. And also, I had a quiz, which I presented earlier. Thanks to Beth for sending some questions through. Those questions I had were, what do you call a group of dolphins? The answer is a pod. The next question was, what do dolphins drink? Well, believe it or not, they don't drink anything. And the third question, blue whales can communicate across distances of up to, the answer is C, 1,600 kilometres. Believe it or not, that's the power of whale song. So, moving along with the show now, let's get into this next set of songs to do with the Whale Song Festival. So, everything that's nautical or marine related, I've tried to select for you today.

There are warnings of gales in Humber, Thames, Dover, Wight, Portland, Plymouth, Biscay, Fitzroy, Sole, Lundy, Fastnet, Irish Sea, Shannon, Hebrides, Bailey, Faroes, Southeast Iceland. The general synopsis of 1300. Low, 200 miles north of Fair Isle, 967 expected, 90 miles.

You're listening to 97.1 to Oceans FM. And my name is Adam Matthews. We've got my company until about 1 o'clock today, and then I've invited Rick back to see us through until 2 o'clock. It's been a test of persistence and resilience today with this weather, and to that end, the markets are now located at the Recreation Centre here in Augusta, and it's been proving to be quite a success. There's been a number of people there taking advantage of our local merchandise and services. So feel free to come down and have a look. I think they wrap up about 2 o'clock. I'll certainly be going over there in about 20 minutes. So on to the next set of songs I've chosen today. Again, all related in some way or another to this Whale Song Festival this weekend.

0: From Tortuga's port we put to sea and sailed for 16 days. In the biggest storm I'd ever seen, we almost lost our way. When a call came from a deckhand, boys, I think she's going down. But don't you fear, there's enough rum here to drink until we drown.
1: Ho!
0: Watch

0: thing.
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Back to your posts, or by my ghost, you'll wish that you were dead! 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

0: Afternoon, you all. Bit of wild weather out there. Rick Locke here with you for the next hour, playing you a few tunes and on a theme, I suppose, in honour of the weather today. A whale song day, or one of them. A bit of wild coming up. There's a song written by Dave Owens, John Greenan, and Johnny O'Keefe. I'm a real wild child. Here's Iggy Pop.
1: I'm a real wild one.
2: Wild one.
1: Wild one.
2: Wild one.

A many thanks to Adam Matthews for looking after the bulk of the heavy lifting up here today. He's gone over to the rec centre, so if you want to catch up with Adam, he'll be over there. Lots of stalls over there with local merchandise for sale until about 2 o'clock, so if you're going, you better go. Here's a song from the 60s written by Chip Taylor, James Wesley Voigt. Not a lot of lyrics, but a song of its time. A song about a woman. Here's the Trogs.

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But I wanna know for sure.

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It's simply called Wild. Here's the Kings of Leon.

She gave up the only one that ever loved her and went on back to the wild side of life. Song written by Arlie Carter and William Warren from A Night on the Town. Here's Rod Stewart.

He thought of her as a child, and when she left, warned her about the big wild world. A song written by Cat Stevens, and the most successful cover is Maxi Priest. Here he is.

Sorry, it's on the phone. Ha ha! Would have got, hang on, I got my place here. Sorry about that, I'm getting there. Free-spirited and wild may be attractive, but not easy for some to live with. A balance in whatever form is important to make it last.